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The time now, 8 o'clock in the PM hour.

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fire. Too beautiful not to notice. 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I'd retire in demise. Begin my day in your day. I won't tire.

This is WWOZ, a little bit of this, a little bit of that. Righteous Gumball Sounds. Tell them the doctor sent you.

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Let your head go far. Last week I bought you. Let your head go far. Come on.

All right. Do like the man said, get some live local music in your ears. Roll with this Jimmy Reed on out of here. And we got a couple of blues legends to put on the birthday roundup today. Little Milton, born 7th of December. And Riley B. King, better known as BB, born 16th of September. So we're going to get to that right about now.

Support for WWOZ comes from the Mahalia Jackson Theater, presenting blues musicians Keb Moe and Taj Mahal for their Taj Moe Room on the Porch Tour on Friday, September 25th at 8 p.m. Tickets and info at MahaliaJacksonTheater.com.